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1: You'll laugh. You'll cry. You'll headbang. You'll need to use the bathroom. And your incredibly talented host does all of that at once. So join him on a journey to the center of your mind and stomach. Yes. He's your tour guide to the dark side. Your host with the least body fat. It's Alice's Attic with Alice Cooper.
2: Welcome back to Alice's Attic. You're still here. I find that both impressive and slightly worrying. Anyway, lots coming up this hour for Live and Kicking. We're going to one of my favorite shows in 1977 in Las Vegas. Then on Tales from the Attic, I'll tell you about the first time the guillotine made an appearance in an Alice Cooper show. And finally, in rock trivia, it's one of your top three billies. But now, let's hear some music.
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1: Tonight we're going back to August 1977 at the Aladdin Hotel in Las Vegas. I was in the middle of the King of the Silver Screen tour, the whole stage built to look like a giant TV set, commercials, rock opera, the works. And we opened every single night with Under My Wheels from the Killer album. It was written in 1971 by the original band, and 6 years later, there was another band, the band I was working with then in 77. But any band can take this song and tear it up. In fact, McCartney one time said that they would warm up with this song before rehearsals. This is how it sounded live from the Alice Cooper Show. Here's Under My Wheels.

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2: I want to tell you about the night we introduced the guillotine. Now, I'd actually built a working guillotine back in high school, sliced watermelons with it, which in retrospect was probably an omen, but putting one on a rock stage was a different matter entirely. The original was designed for us by James Randi, the famous skeptic and magician, and the guy that when I talk to Chris Angel and I talk to other great magicians, when you say the amazing Randi, it's like saying the Beatles. He was that well thought of. And here's the thing nobody knew at first. We didn't entirely know how to do it safely. I won't tell you how it works. I can just tell you that the blade misses me by 6 inches every night. If you have your head in a guillotine right now, drop me a line at alice@aliceisattic.com. Rock trivia is coming up right after this quick little break, so stay right there and don't lose your head.
0: Alice will be right back with more rock and roll that doesn't suck.
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1: What inspired Billy Idol to write Dancing with Myself? Was it his nightmare about being alone at his own birthday party? A Tokyo disco where everyone was dancing with their own reflections in the mirror instead of each other? His manager told him to write something about his love life. If you said B, you are correct. Billy and Generation X bassist Tony James were in Japan in 1979 when they walked into a disco in Tokyo and saw the whole crowd facing the mirrored walls, dancing with themselves. Idol turned to Tony and said, "They're dancing with themselves." James said that could be a song title, and that it was. That also could be a synonym for something else. Yeah, just think about it. So here's Dancing with Myself.

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9: Somewhere lurking in the dark shadows is a radio host who doesn't suck, even though he's always been a bit of a freak. But he does think you're worthy of listening to his show. Crank up the most talented man whose eye makeup is better than yours. The king of your kind. It's Alice's Attic with Alice Cooper.
10: You're back to the inner workings of Alice's brain. It's Alice's Attic. Don't laugh. My brain was interesting enough for Salvador Dali to dedicate a work of art to it. Anyway, we've got a big hour of radio ahead of us. Movie Music Madness from the Motor City Madman, then some Hey Stupid headlines to keep you laughing, and we'll end up with some rock trivia on a band from Canada that no one cares about. But now, how about this?
9: Alice's Attic with Alice Cooper.

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1: The 2005 film Lords of Dogtown told the story of the Z-Boys, a pack of teenager surfers from Venice Beach who basically invented modern skateboarding in the mid-70s. They drained backyard swimming pools, rode them like half pipes, and blew everybody's mind at a time when skateboarding was still considered a kid's hobby. And when you need a song that sounds like asphalt, adrenaline, and zero impulse control, you call Ted Nugent. The film features the 1977 hit Cat Scratch Fever. So let's hear Cat Scratch Fever from the movie Lords.

0: have flown the coop. Alice will be back in just a few.
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2: Let's check out the finest minds in America and what they have to offer. First up, a man in Louisiana was fleeing from sheriff's deputies, running through a swamp to escape. Then he was attacked by an alligator. They eventually found him with a drone. Next up, a burglar in California tried to break into a movie theater through the roof, fell through the wall cavity, and got stuck inside the wall for 10 hours. He was finally rescued when police officers stopped at the building for a coffee break and heard screaming coming from the wall. Finally, a man in Michigan smashed up a chiropractor sign with bricks because the sign said licensed crack dealer. He thought it was illegal, but it was just chiropractic pun. Crack dealer. He cracks your bones? Not smoking crack. Well, I guess you could smoke crack and get your bones cracked. And now he's in jail for vandalism. Well, I've got some rock trivia coming up after this commercial break, so don't move.
0: You're mere moments away from more Alice.
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1: How did the song Roller by April Wine accidentally become a hit in the USA? 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The label listened to the song from their 1978 album, First Glance, and said it was too heavy, not releasing it as a single. But a radio station in Flint played it anyway. It immediately became the most requested song on the station. The label caught on, released it properly, and it went top 30 in the USA. The lesson, as always, is trust the people in Flint. So here's Roller.

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8: From early days in Detroit, to teen angst in Arizona, to shock rock in L.A., to his rise to Rock and Roll Hall of Famer, one man is superbly seasoned to guide you through this magnificent musical journey.
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11: It's Alice Cooper back again for your favorite part of the day. At this point, you and I are basically family, slightly dysfunctional family. The kind that doesn't get invited to the nice holiday gatherings. So this hour, you gotta love the 80s with the ultimate 80s character we all love. Then, of course, some freaky facts, and I'll top it off with some rock trivia on a southern rock band. But now, how about this?
8: Alice's Attic with Alice Cooper.

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0: 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You gotta love the 80s in Alice's Attic. Here's Coop now.
2: It was 1983 and Ronnie James Dio had just left Black Sabbath to form his own band. They went ahead and made one of the greatest heavy metal albums ever recorded, Holy Diver, and then he nearly destroyed it. The second single from that album was Rainbow in the Dark, and Dio absolutely hated it. He said it was too poppy, too accessible, didn't fit the dark vision of the rest of the record. He reportedly came very close to wiping the master tapes. The label talked him out of it, and it became a classic. And he spent the rest of his career performing it every single night. Here's Rainbow in the Dark.

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1: It's time to learn something from Alice Cooper. Here we go. The creator of Donkey Kong named him that because he believed the word donkey meant stupid in English. Impotence is legal grounds for divorce in 24 states. Importance isn't, but impotence is. Pound for pound, Beatles contain more protein than a steak. Now, I don't know about Ringo or Paul, but, oh, Beatles! Foreskins are used to make some high-end face creams in Korea. Okay, there's so many jokes there, I'm not even going to start. And finally, the clock on the $100 bill says 4:10, and nobody knows why. If it said 4:20, it would be a little bit weird. It would be like, what? Well, it's time for a break while you think about all of that. But I'll be right back with some more rock trivia right after this.
0: Your teller of Detroit stories, Alice Cooper, will return after these messages.
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1: How did Molly Hatchet get their name? They pulled it out of a hat after every member of the band put three names each into a John Deere tractor hat. The six of them threw 18 names into that hat and said, whatever comes out last, that's the band's name. And what came out last was Molly Hatchet, named after a 17th century legendary axe murderess known as Hatchet Molly, who supposedly beheaded her lovers after making love to them. She must have been great, but can only be with her once. As a side note, Skinnerd Ronnie Van Zant was actually set to produce Molly Hatchet's debut album before he was killed in the 1977 plane crash. So here's Flirtin' with Disaster, Molly.

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15: Welcome to the deepest confines of the mind of Alice Cooper. It's a bit dusty up here, and oh, is it cluttered. There's a memory of hanging out with John Lennon and Anne Murray at L.A.'s The Troubadour in 73. And over here is Alice's Cortez High School locker combination. And why is there a random recollection of pre-concert pickled herring in Oslo in 2017? But amidst the mélange, there's a wealth of rock and roll tidbits and knowledge that never fails to entertain and engage. So without further ado, here's your fastidious host. It's Alice's Attic with Alice Cooper.
16: 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You probably should be in bed by now, but as long as you're listening to me, I won't tell on you. So coming up this hour, we've got two attic classics from some of the best that the 60s had to offer. Plus, I'll be checking my inbox for more psychotic emails. But now, let's get on with it.
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1: The Byrds started life as a folk rock group. Bob Dylan covers jangly 12-string Rickenbacker, beautiful harmonies, and the whole thing. And then in the fall of 1965, somebody on their tour bus put on a John Coltrane record, and John McGuinn described it as hitting him like a white-hot poker through the chest. He recorded the Coltrane album on a portable cassette deck, which was brand new technology at the time, filled the other side of the tape with Indian ragas by Ravi Shankar. The whole band listened to it on a loop for the rest of the tour. What came out the other end was 8 Miles High, which was essentially McGuinn trying to play Coltrane's saxophone solos filtered through Ravi Shankar's drone. So let's hear it.

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0: another dose of Alice's email in a little while. And more rock now.
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0: It could be a love letter. It could be hate mail. It could be an Amazon delivery confirmation for a recent straitjacket purchase. Either way, you wrote it. Alice reads it on Alice's email.
1: Hi, Alice. I heard you say you don't like tattoos. Why not? Your whole band is covered in tattoos, so I thought it was kind of funny you don't like them. I didn't say I didn't like tattoos. I said I didn't have any tattoos. I'm a needle phobe, but I never said I didn't like them. I think in the 60s that the only people that had tattoos were Marines, Navy, or Hell's Angels. I see people on the street now, girls, fully tattooed everywhere. And I wonder, when they're 89 years old and they're a grandma with, you know, kids sitting on their lap, and the kid's going, "Grandma, what happened?" I'll be right back with a bonus added classic from one of the greats, so don't move.
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0: Classic classics in a few on Alice's Attic with Alice Cooper. 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

0: little extra never hurts. 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
1: Back in April of 1969, Mick Jagger and Keith Richards were on a holiday in Italy when they wrote one of the darkest songs in rock history. Richards had a guitar and Jagger had a harmonica, so they sat in a little Italian cafe and constructed a 7-minute blues epic about a serial killer. Jagger said later, "Why we should write such a dark song in such a beautiful sunny place, I really don't know." The song was Midnight Rambler from Let It Bleed, which was loosely based on Albert DeSalvo, the Boston Strangler, who murdered 13 women from 1962 to 1964. So, here's the result.

0: us will be back tomorrow at his usual time. Please stay tuned to this station. We've heard there might be a DJ doing a show from their basement.
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0: classic rock from Led Zeppelin on Northeast PA's Classic Rock, Rock 107. Good morning to you. Welcome to the overnight. It's your buddy, Chairman of the Board, Ed Hamilton, here all night long. You've got me until 5:30 this morning. Between now and then, expect some great music. We've got The Doors coming up, also some Van Halen, a little Nickelback, throw some Poison in there. A little bit later on, Everlast and Green Day. Of course, we'll get to some Skynyrd. Rush is on tap for tonight. Ozzy, Blink 182, some Stones. As you can tell, it's a great night of rock and roll. All you got to do is stay tuned.
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2: 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It's going to be positive.
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0: 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That's You Really Got Me, their cover of the Kinks classic. And I just realized I committed an error, a Hamilton error, if you will. I always say the best and right way to play that song is to include Eruption. And this time I didn't. So you can hold me to my own standard and say, Hamilton, you blew it.
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6: The fighting spirit of the Marine Corps is born of battles won. Battles won within. 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It's who we are. It's what we do. It's a promise made to you for more than two centuries. 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

0: classic rock from the Guitar Army. Straight out of Alabama, it's Lynyrd Skynyrd here on Rock 107. You know, I did this Sunday morning after the 4th of July, so Sunday was the 5th. I did the eyeball and digit check that I do every year. I want to make sure that we've all got 2 eyes, 10 fingers, and 10 toes, wherever possible. So I did the digit and eyeball check Sunday morning, but I'm not so sure everybody slept through the hangover of America's 250th birthday. So those of you who are out there who are short an eyeball, short a digit of some sort, I do want to hear from you. But as of Sunday morning, I'll gladly report that the folks listening to Hamilton here on Rock 107 are largely injury-free.
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0: 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Hamilton, does getting sick to my stomach and having a bad hangover count as an injury? Sir, I beg you, that does not count as an injury. Have some respect for your man card. Having a hangover does not count as an injury. I will penalize you 1 week of your man card for even suggesting such an idiotic statement. Right now, it's a warrant on Rock 107.

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yes, the mystical sounds of Rush. Wisdom from the Great White North. If you choose not to decide, you still have made a choice. No truer words have ever been spoken. 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

0: 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I'll tell you about that in a second. Some Rush, Days of the New, Pat Benatar, and Warrant kicked it all off. You know, I am on this desperate quest to be able to introduce a Whitesnake song correctly. And I'm always referring to the video for Here I Go Again when I say white chick, white dude, white car, white suit, white snake. I forgot the suit this time. Damn it.
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10: 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The catastrophic collapse of the New York Stock Exchange marked the end of the Roaring Twenties and the beginning of the Great Depression. 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

0: classic rock from Metallica on Northeast PA's Classic Rock, Rock 107. Oftentimes heard during our 3 a.m. hour, toughest hour of the overnight to stay awake. I help you do it with great music. 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And make sure you stay tuned to Rock 107 during the week and the weekdays. Yes, we're giving away tickets to see Toto at Bethel Woods with special guests Christopher Cross and the Romantics. I have seen both Toto and the Romantics, not together, both excellent concerts. I'm sure Christopher Cross will add something to the bill. The show is July 15th at the Bethel Woods Pavilion stage. You can win tickets to go. 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

0: little classic rock from the crew here on Rock 107. Ever tell you about my touch with fame, my touch with greatness? When Motley Crue played Pocono Downs, I actually got to meet all of the members of the band, right? But not at the same time. I saw Nick Mars doing his thing, and who's the guy that almost died? Nikki Sixx, and the lead singer, Vince Neil. Met them all separately, but the highlight of my night was meeting Tommy Lee, who I might say was dressed exactly like his wife, Heather Locklear, that night. They both had like leopard skin, like animal print spandex pants on and white shirts. They look like twins, except one was a dude who's like 2.5 feet taller than his wife. But Heather was delightful that night. Very, very nice woman.
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0: classic rock from Weezer on Northeast PA's Classic Rock, Rock 107. Did you know that in 1980, on this date, 1980 in West Berlin, Led Zeppelin played their last concert with drummer John Bonham? He dies in September, but can you believe it? 1980, on this date, we lost John Bonzo Bonham. We'll try to get some Zeppelin in tonight and remember, just one of the all-time greats.
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0: Classic rock from Incubus on Northeast PA's Classic Rock, Rock 107. We also heard from Billy Joel, Bon Jovi, The Knack, Soundgarden, Pink Floyd, and Rod Stewart kicked off that long, nonstop set. Make sure you stay tuned later this morning, 10 a.m. It's the 10 at 10. 10 great songs from one great year. Neil plays them every single day. Later this morning at 10 a.m., Neil will feature 10 songs from the year 1984.
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0: Here we go. Finally got a chance to sneak this in. Some classic Led Zeppelin in memory of the great John Bonzo Bonham on Rock 107.

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1: This is from 72 also, about being on the road. It's called Turn the Page. Yeah.
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1: Classic rock from Bob Seger here on Rock 107. Did you get out to any of the FIFA Fan Zone events this weekend? Well, we got kind of skunked by the weather, didn't we? We had to cut them both short. But we're going to be back later this month when we get to the championship round. And hopefully the weather will cooperate with us. It was a great time, though, for anyone who came out. Still have some great acts coming up. We've got Tonic and Hanson. People go nuts for Hanson, man. Here's what I'll tell you this. People will be camped out waiting for their spot to see Hanson. That's how serious these Hanson fans are.
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0: Metallica on Northeast PA's Classic Rock, Rock 107. How about that sweat? That sweep, huh? Almost combined sweep and set. We heard from George Thorogood, Jet. Tom Petty made the cut, Dishwalla, AC/DC, and the DMB kicked it all off. If you stay tuned, I'll be back in like a minute, literally a minute, with some crackers, some Van Halen, and maybe the outfield.
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0: 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Also heard from The Who, Van Halen, Romantics, Cracker, Cars, Lit, in the Outfield in that long nonstop set. I mentioned Romantics. 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

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Kate's here with him. 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

0: You probably don't know me, but odds are you feel bad for me. You see, I'm Prospector's wife, Tara. I know what you're thinking. Oh, that poor woman. The truth is, he's the sweetest guy, most of the time. But when he starts rambling, yeah, you have no idea. It's actually far worse than you can imagine. Here's a little taste of my world. It's time for Prospector's Picky Pet Peeves on Rock 107.
1: It's time for Prospector's Picky Pet Peeves Summer Edition. People who blast AC like they're training for the Arctic. It's 90 degrees outside and I'm all for cooling off, but walking into some places is like stepping into a meat locker. You got the AC cranked so low I can see my breath, and I'm pretty sure my nipples could cut glass. I'm there in a t-shirt, shivering like I'm auditioning for a penguin documentary. Turn it down a notch, Elsa. I didn't sign up to get frostbite in July.
0: Seriously?
1: Tourists who treat beaches like a personal trash can. You show up there with your beach cooler, your umbrella, and enough plastic crap to stock a dollar store. Then you leave it all behind like you're marking your territory. Newsflash, the beach isn't your landfill. I'm trying to enjoy a sunset, not navigate a minefield of your half-eaten hot dogs. Pack it in, pack it out, yam bag.
0: Nobody cares.
1: And people who complain about the heat while wearing jeans. Look, it's 95 degrees with 80% humidity, and they're out there in full-on denim sweating like they're running a marathon in a sauna. Then you've got the nerve to complain? Oh, it's so hot. Yeah, no kidding, Einstein. You're dressed like you're about to chop lumber in Canada, not stroll through a summer heat wave. And I get that some people are working and have to wear pants. But for the yambags who are just out for a bite or a stroll in the summer sun, swap the jeans for shorts or stop acting surprised you're dripping like a popsicle in a microwave. The weather didn't sneak up on you. It's summer, not a plot twist.
0: Really? You think that was bad? Try living with him. Love you, honey. Mean it.
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4: So my friend Peter McCulloch loves to do chicken imitations. I mean, he goes right into it. He's more than just a gentle... He's got a suit. He struts around like a chicken. The man, he's all chicken all the time, which is pretty interesting because he is a member of the Hose Company No. 1 Fire Company, 540 Main Street in Honesdale, and they're having a chicken barbecue on Sunday.

0: Monday, July 12th, 2026, from 10 till 1. 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
3: Here's your Fox 56 forecast. Mostly cloudy skies with early showers Tuesday. Highs near 80 degrees with an east wind at 3 to 8 miles per hour. Partly cloudy skies Tuesday night. Patchy fog, light winds with lows near 58 degrees. Nicer weather on Wednesday. High pressure gives us mostly sunny skies with a high of 86. I'm Chief Meteorologist Brian Schrader with your Fox 56 forecast. First at 10.
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0: ladies and gentlemen, grab the kids, call your neighbors, and gather around the radio. It's time for Prospector's Yam Bag of the Day. 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Nominee number one.
1: Even fast food isn't fast enough for some people. A 30-year-old woman in Maryland named Ashley Andrews was at a Taco Bell restaurant last month when she got fed up with how long she was forced to wait. She started arguing with employees, but when that didn't work, she thought maybe flashing a firearm would expedite her order. That didn't work either, so she verbally threatened them. They called the cops, and when the officers showed up, they found Ashley and her gun, which was loaded. They also saw her on the store's surveillance cameras, as well as footage from an employee's phone. She was hit with multiple charges, including assault, disturbing the peace, and reckless endangerment. She was also banned from Taco Bell.
0: Nominee number two.
1: Everybody's got their own home remedies. Chicken soup, a nap, maybe a warm compress. Doctors in China say one man chose repeatedly self-slapping. According to reports, a man later identified only as Lee developed a twitching right eyelid that lasted for several days. But instead of seeing a doctor, authorities say he became convinced the twitching was a bad omen. A traditional superstition in parts of Japan says a twitching right eye signals bad luck, while a twitching left eye brings good fortune. After searching online, he reportedly found advice claiming that slapping the eye could drive away the bad luck. So he did. For 3 days, the twitching did stop, but so did part of his vision. Doctors later diagnosed Lee with a detached retina, which required surgery. Fortunately, surgeons were able to restore his eyesight.
0: It's time to decide the Yam Bag of the Day on Rock 107. 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Click Prospector's Yam Bag of the Day. Vote in our poll. And tell us who you think should be the Yam Bag of the Day.
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0: Red Hot Chili Peppers, 2 for Tuesday, 5 minutes after 6. 64 degrees up to 74 today at Northeast PA's Classic Rock. Yesterday, about 25 million Americans suffered a heartbreaking World Cup loss. And by this morning, 24.9 million of us couldn't name a single player on Team USA. 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Good morning, I'm Prospector.
1: Good morning, I'm Kate. Belgium beat the U.S. 4-1, so America's World Cup run is over.
0: There was a brief time where the U.S. team made it interesting. Down 1-0, they got a free kick.
2: Tillman over the scores! Malik Tillman! Lightning strikes twice!
0: Tying the game there. Then
2: Hazard to the byline, gets across, and the Ketelaar's rising up, and Belgium retake the lead. Moments later, his second goal.
0: And I mean like moments later, within a couple minutes it was there, and it was terrible.
1: They went down 2-1 and just never recovered.
0: And just like that, I can now stop pretending I care about soccer.
1: Well, for about 2 weeks, this country completely changed personalities. Like, every American suddenly became like a soccer expert.
0: People couldn't tell how many players were on the field were suddenly breaking down tactics. I don't know, I think they're pushing too high. Really? Last month, he called every soccer shoe a cleat and every referee the guy wearing the headset, all right? And we all did it. You hear somebody say, oh, they got to win the possession battle. Oh, yeah, yeah. 5 days ago, you thought possession was something lawyers argued over, okay?
1: Everybody started throwing around words they've never even used before, like build-up play.
0: The final third.
1: Pressing.
0: And low block. The only low block I know is one I got from my doctor when I tried carrying mulch, okay? Then there are the rules, because every 4 years, a lot of us start pretending we understand offside. Nobody understands offside.
1: No, not even soccer fans.
0: Announcers, really. I'm convinced the referees just point dramatically and everybody else nods because they're like, I don't want to admit that I'm confused either. And then there's hydration breaks this time around. Mm. We spent decades making fun of soccer because the score was like 0-0 or 0-0. Now we're watching millionaires stop in the middle of the game for Capri Sun time. What's the beautiful thing about America, though, when the World Cup comes around? We're in. We're all buying in. We're hosting it. We're in. Woo!
1: We start saying pitch instead of field.
0: We call it football, even though we spent our whole lives calling football football.
1: And we start learning the chants.
0: We'll clap politely after beautiful passes.
1: We can even convince ourselves as one tie to another was actually a fantastic match. Oh, yeah. That one-to-one match was really good, guys.
0: Then we lose. And within 12 hours, we're back to arguing about baseball lineups, the Yankees' troubles, NFL training camp, and whether Penn State's offensive line is going to hold up this year. See you in 2030, soccer. By then, I've forgotten all the rules. Except the one where if America loses, I don't have to pretend I understand any of this anymore.
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0: Just another way to hear Northeast PA's home of classic rock. Something I did to stop people from possibly getting sick makes me wonder, am I a jerk?
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0: 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I want you to want me. 64 degrees up to 74, 19 minutes after 6 o'clock at Northeast PA's Classic Rock.
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1: It's time for Prospector's weekly lesson in manners. Am I a jerk? 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
0: All right, I'm at a cookout on the 4th of July. Everything's great. Burgers, hot dogs, chips. One bowl of dips sitting there. I watch the guy scoop up a chip, take a bite, jam that chip right back into the same dip. No shame, no hesitation, like saliva was one of the ingredients in there. So I took the entire bowl, pitched it right in the garbage. My wife says I'm overreacting. I say I prevented a biological incident. Am I a jerk for throwing out the whole bowl after one guy double dipped?
3: 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So no, you're not a jerk. If I had seen it happen, I probably would have done something similar.
0: Case closed. 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
0: Pulling into the Dunkin' drive-thru in Clark Summit this morning, hoping the coffee's ready before the traffic starts. Here's a look at the ride-in with Rock 107 traffic from the Northeast Pennsylvania Jeep Dealer Traffic Center. Jeep, there's only one.
6: Good morning. We're still seeing some closures out there from the storms over the weekend. Clifton Township at Downtree has Clifton Beach Road closed between Sandy Beach Road and the Drinker Turnpike. Three closures in Luzerne County, Nanticoke, Alden Mountain Road by Groover Street, Cunningham Township, 239 Pond Hill Road between Ruckle Hill Road and Pond Hill Mountain Road, and Lake Parkboro, Middleburg Road closed between Hollenbeck Road and Carter Drive. 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
3: 24 minutes after 6 o'clock, it's 64 degrees, up to 74 in cloudy skies. Am I a jerk? 4th of July cookout, somebody double dips. I see it. I pitch the dip because I don't want people getting sick. 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I say I'm smart in preventing people from dying. 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
1: 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Of course not.
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0: Draw the line, Aerosmith. Yeah, that's how we do it on a Two for Tuesday. 632, 64 degrees, up to 74 today.
1: He's quirky and cranky, and that makes for a lot of awkward interactions.
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1: Help Prospector learn from his mistakes. It's time for Am I a Jerk? 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
0: 4th of July cookout, everything's great. Got the hot dogs and the burgers and the chip and a bowl of dip sitting there until one guy takes a bite, jams the chip that he just had in his stupid, disgusting face right back into the chips, into the dip. Like, you might as well just spit in it. You know what I'm saying? Like, ugh. Like, saliva's part of the dip now, right? So I threw it away. My wife's like, nah, I don't know about that. Some other people are like, I think you overreacted. I'm like, I stopped a biological incident. Like, the World Health Organization has given me a medal for this. Am I a jerk for throwing out that whole dip after one double dipper contaminated it? What are we thinking?
3: I said, no, you're not a jerk because I'm a gerbophobe. I had seen that.
0: Yeah. 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Text. Hit us up on social media as well.
3: Tom, from your Instagram, not a jerk. You probably saved half the party from getting whatever that guy had.
0: There you go. Exactly. Yeah. Mike says he's texting, and if you threw away my buffalo chicken dip, we'd have a

0: problem? Well, Mike, I didn't throw away your bubble chicken dip, but I get what you're saying.
1: Lisa from your Instagram, not a jerk, double dipping is disgusting. Everybody knows the rules.
0: One would think. Nancy from Lake Ariel on the Rock Lines, what do you think?
2: Absolutely not. I thought there was a golden rule about no double dipping. My theory is it would be no different than if I went over and licked the side of the bowl. Would you want to keep it?
0: Yeah, exactly. Have we learned nothing from Seinfeld?
2: So, no, you did right. You saved a lot of people from probably strep, COVID, and God knows what else.
0: God knows what else. Thank you, Nancy.
1: Donna from your Instagram, jerk, it wasn't your food to throw away.
0: Now, where in here did I say, was it somebody else's party? Where in here did I say somebody else brought that dip? Don't assume facts not in evidence, Donna. That's ungood. Text in, not a jerk. I'd have yelled, we have a double dipper before tossing it. That's a pro move right there. I should have done that. Thank you very much.
1: Yep. Kim from your Facebook, I'd have just turned the bowl around and hope nobody noticed.
0: I'm trying to prevent other people from getting sick, not stop grossing people out. Got open mic here on the Rock 107 app. Am I a jerk?
3: Yes, you are a jerk. You are not the one dipping in after him, so let it go. You are a jerk.
0: I'm trying to protect other people. No, I'm not dipping at all because dip is terrible. That's not the point. I'm trying to help other people.
1: Chris from your Twitter, not a jerk. If you lick a spoon while cooking, you don't put it back in the pot either.
0: Yeah! Eddie. You're a jerk. You acted like the dip police. Hey, it looks like a nice parody of the Dream Police we just played. The dip police. Da-da-da-da-da-da-da.
1: You done?
0: Yeah.
1: Okay. Megan from our TikTok. Not a jerk. Once I saw that, I'd never touch that bowl again.
0: See? Smart people here. Got another one. Rock 107. Am I a jerk?
4: Prospector, you are not a jerk in this situation. If it was me, I'd grab him by the back of the hair and bury his face in there and say, now you got it all for yourself.
0: That's brutal,
1: no
0: man.
1: No violence.
0: I don't know about no violence, but I don't know if violence was called for there. Am I a jerk? That's what we're trying to endeavor here.
1: Dave from your Facebook, not a jerk. Double dippers should lose cookout privileges for the rest of the summer.
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0: Rolling through Ashley on South Main Street, head to Wilkes-Barre this morning, catching that first wave of commuters making their way towards downtown. Here's Rock 107 traffic from the Northeast Pennsylvania Jeep Dealer Traffic Center. Jeep, there's only one.
7: Interstates are looking great. Not seeing any problems there. Main roadways, not seeing any issues really throughout Lackawanna and Luzerne counties. But we do have some closures for downed trees. Nanticoke, Alden Mountain Road closed by Groover Street, Cunningham Township. Route 239, Pond Hill Road, that's closed between Ruckle Hill Road and Pond Hill Mountain Road. Lake Park Borough, Middleburg Road closed between Hollenbeck Road and Carter Drive. Clifton Township, a downed tree, has Clifton Beach Road closed between Sandy Beach Road and Drinker Turnpike. 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
20: Here's your Fox 56 forecast. Mostly cloudy skies with early showers Tuesday. Highs near 80 degrees with an east wind at 3 to 8 miles per hour. Partly cloudy skies Tuesday night. Patchy fog, light winds with lows near 58 degrees. Nicer weather on Wednesday. High pressure gives us mostly sunny skies with a high of 86. I'm Chief Meteorologist Brian Schrader with your Fox 56 forecast. First at 10.
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0: An 11-year-old boy from Kentucky jumped into action after spotting an unconscious man at the bottom of an apartment pool. His name is Avery Woolery, and when he saw the man, he dove underwater, pulled him to the surface. That allowed others to begin CPR and call 911. The man was taken to a hospital in serious condition, but Avery gave him a chance of survival. His dad said he's proud of his son's courage and willingness to help.
5: Thanks. We needed that. 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

0: ladies and gentlemen. Grab the kids, call your neighbors, and gather around the radio. It's time for Prospector's Yam Bag of the Day. On Rock 107, we uncover the most baffling, ridiculous, pathetic, cockeyed, laughable, preposterous blunders in the world of misdeeds. Nominee number one.
1: Even fast food isn't fast enough for some people. A 30-year-old woman in Maryland named Ashley Andrews was at a Taco Bell restaurant last month when she got fed up with how long she was forced to wait. She started arguing with employees, but when that didn't work, she thought maybe flashing a firearm would expedite her order. That didn't work either, so she verbally threatened them. They called the cops, and when the officers showed up, they found Ashley and her gun, which was loaded. They also saw her on the store's surveillance cameras, as well as footage from an employee's phone. She was hit with multiple charges, including assault, disturbing the peace, and reckless endangerment. She was also banned from Taco Bell.
0: Nominee number two.
1: Everybody's got their own home remedies. Chicken soup, a nap, maybe a warm compress. Doctors in China say one man chose repeatedly self-slapping. According to reports, a man later identified only as Lee developed a twitching right eyelid that lasted for several days. But instead of seeing a doctor, authorities say he became convinced the twitching was a bad omen. A traditional superstition in parts of Japan says a twitching right eye signals bad luck, while a twitching left eye brings good fortune. After searching online, he reportedly found advice claiming that slapping the eye could drive away the bad luck. So he did. For 3 days, the twitching did stop, but so did part of his vision. Doctors later diagnosed Lee with a detached retina, which required surgery. Fortunately, surgeons were able to restore his eyesight.
0: It's time to decide the Yam Bag of the Day on Rock 107. 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Click Prospector's Yam Bag of the Day. Vote in our poll. And tell us who you think should be the Yam Bag of the Day.
1: Heading down Route 6 from Einan today, settling in behind another line of people headed towards Scranton. Here's Rock 107 traffic from the Northeast Pennsylvania Jeep Dealer Traffic Center. Jeep, there's only one.
2: Interstates are looking great, not seeing any problems there. Main roadways, not seeing any issues really throughout Lackawanna and Luzerne counties. But we do have some closures for downed trees. Nanticoke, Alden Mountain Road closed by Groover Street, Cunningham Township. Route 239, Pond Hill Road, that's closed between Ruckle Hill Road and Pond Hill Mountain Road. Lake Park Borough, Middleburg Road closed between Hollenbeck Road and Carter Drive. Clifton Township, a downed tree, has Clifton Beach Road closed between Sandy Beach Road and Drinker Turnpike. 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

He was going to ride a bike to work this morning, but he had trouble with his bolt cutters. 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

0: You probably don't know me, but odds are you feel bad for me. You see, I'm Prospector's wife, Tara. I know what you're thinking. Oh, that poor woman. The truth is, he's the sweetest guy, most of the time. But when he starts rambling, yeah, you have no idea. It's actually far worse than you can imagine. Here's a little taste of my world. It's time for Prospector's Picky Pet Peeves on Rock 107.
1: It's time for Prospector's Picky Pet Peeves Summer Edition. People who blast AC like they're training for the Arctic. It's 90 degrees outside and I'm all for cooling off, but walking into some places is like stepping into a meat locker. You got the AC cranked so low I can see my breath, and I'm pretty sure my nipples could cut glass. I'm there in a t-shirt, shivering like I'm auditioning for a penguin documentary. Turn it down a notch, Elsa. I didn't sign up to get frostbite in July.
0: Seriously?
1: Tourists who treat beaches like a personal trash can. You show up there with your beach cooler, your umbrella, and enough plastic crap to stock a dollar store, then you leave it all behind like you're marking your territory? Newsflash, the beach isn't your landfill. I'm trying to enjoy a sunset, not navigate a minefield of your half-eaten hot dogs. Pack it in, pack it out, yam bag.
0: Nobody cares.
1: And people who complain about the heat while wearing jeans. Look, it's 95 degrees with 80% humidity, and they're out there in full-on denim sweating like they're running a marathon in a sauna. Then you've got the nerve to complain? Oh, it's so hot. Yeah, no kidding, Einstein. You're dressed like you're about to chop lumber in Canada, not stroll through a summer heat wave. And I get that some people are working and have to wear pants. But for the yam bags who are just out for a bite or a stroll in the summer sun, swap the jeans for shorts or stop acting surprised you're dripping like a popsicle in a microwave. The weather didn't sneak up on you. It's summer, not a plot twist.
0: Really? You think that was bad? Try living with him. Love you, honey. Mean it.
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0: In excess and what you need. It's a two for Tuesday. Northeast PA's Classic Rock. Now 20 minutes after 7, 65 degrees, up to 74. Some drizzle here and there throughout Northeast PA. It's Prospector Show on Rock 107. Good morning, I'm Prospector.
1: Good morning, I'm Kate.
0: And Kate, we're going to play a game called Connections today, where we give you a couple of things and you have to tell us the connection. What are we playing for?
1: We have a family four-pack of tickets to the Steve Shannon Tire Four-Wheel Jamboree at the Bloomsburg Fairgrounds.
0: And it's coming this weekend now. If you want to win, you have to play our game. So if I said to you, I'm going to give you a couple of things.
1: Oh, okay.
0: And you got to tell me the connection.
1: It's on the spot. Okay.
0: Van Halen.
1: Okay.
0: Black Crowes. Heart. Oasis. Kinks. Anything?
1: Family members?
0: There you go. Stone Temple Pilots. Bands with siblings. In
1: okay. I was like, animals.
0: Van
1: I don't know.
0: Brothers, the Robbins brothers, the Wilson sisters, the jerks from Oasis, whose name I can't think of, the Kinks, the Stone Temple Pilots with the DeLeo brothers. You know what I'm saying? So there's a lot of siblings in those bands.
1: Oh, that was scary.
0: That was the toughest one. I don't think any of the ones we're going to play are any more difficult than that.
1: Oh, my goodness.
0: So if you want to play, you want to go to the Summer Jamboree Nationals this weekend, four tickets.
1: Family four-pack,
0: baby. You got to figure out our four things that are connected. 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
0: Filling the tank on Route 309 in Mountaintop today. Hoping it's the last stop before Friday for gas. Anyway, here's Rock 107's traffic from Northeast Pennsylvania Jeep Dealer Traffic Center. Jeep, there's only one.
3: On 81 northbound, we're seeing a little bit of heavy volume between the airport and heading on up to Moosic, and it just appears to be pockets of volume. Southbound 81 is clear. In Lackawanna County and Clifton Township, down Tree Celeste, Clifton Beach Road closed between Sandy Beach Road and Drinker Turnpike. Three closures in Luzerne County. Nanticoke, Alden Mountain Road closed by Groover Street. Cunningham Township, Route 239, Pond Hill Road, that's closed between Ruckle Hill Road and Pond Hill Mountain Road. Lake Parkborough, Middleburg Road closed between Hollenbeck Road and Carter Drive. All of those are for down trees. 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
0: 65 degrees, 25 minutes after 7, drizzly and a high of 74. We're playing Connections on Rock 107. Kate, what are we playing for?
1: We've got a family four-pack to the Steve Shannon Tire four-wheel jamboree.
0: Looking for caller 17, Rock 107. Yo, who's this?
13: Jerry,
0: we're going to give you four things. They're connected somehow. You got to tell us the connection. You ready?
13: Yeah.
0: Bonham, Moon, Peart, Copeland.
13: All drummers.
1: Yeah!
0: Told you it'd be easier for you than I made it for Kate. Absolutely, brother.
1: Congrats. You're going to the Steve Shannon Tire four-wheel jamboree. You're a winner from Rock 107.
13: Thank you.

0: It's time to have a little fun on the phones. Good morning. I'm Rock 107's Prospector. Got an email from a guy named Steve who says, hey, Prospector, about to open a brand new pizza place here in Northeast PA, and I would love for you to prank call my manager, Peter. Could you come up with an idea? Our grand opening is coming up, and this would just be very, very fun. So I said, yeah, I have an idea. In fact, I'll help out with the grand opening. So it's another Prospector prank call on Rock 107.
1: Pizza, this is Peter.
0: Yeah, Peter, hi. Can I speak to the manager?
1: I'm a manager. How can I help you?
0: Great. I'm just calling to confirm. Today at noon, we'll be by for the ribbon cutting for the store. You guys haven't had the grand opening yet, right?
1: No, we're opening today, but I don't know anything about a ribbon cutting.
0: Right, yeah. We're doing the ribbon cutting at noon, and did the owner not tell you about this?
1: Okay. No, he didn't. He's the one that set that up with you, or...
0: Yeah, Steve. Steve's the guy who called us. We do this professionally. It's my service. And basically, we bring the bring scissors. We bring the big ribbon. We do the ribbon cutting for the grand openings for tons of different restaurants and businesses.
1: Okay. No one's told me about that. That seems kind of odd.
0: Well, we do it a lot. I mean, I know it's a little unusual, but the fact is, the reason I'm calling you, I want to make sure you have two parking spaces cleared right in front of the front door so we can do our

0: photos with the media and all that. And then the other thing is we're going to need four of your large, an assortment of pizzas, like pepperoni, a Hawaiian, a combo, and a cheese, so everybody can have a slice and take a bite when we do the ribbon cutting.
1: All right, now, who is this from?
0: Steve has hired us to come and do the ribbon cutting. So at noon, we're going to need you to have those four pizzas ready, okay? My name's Rick, and then I'll have my assistant with me. We'll come in, and what we need is the pizza sliced up.
1: I'm going to have to talk with Steve.
0: You don't have to talk to Steve. I mean, he's plenty busy.
1: Yeah, I'm going to have to get a hold of him before we do any of this. This doesn't seem like...
0: Why is that?
1: Because this just doesn't seem... This seems kind of weird for some company to come in to do a ribbon cutting here.
0: Who would do it? I mean, you guys have giant scissors? Do you have the giant ribbon?
1: Well, usually they have someone that comes in...
0: That's me. I come in, I bring the scissors, I bring the ribbons. I'm the guy, okay? Look, I need to keep two parking spaces open, four pizzas made. It's going to take us like 15 minutes. We're going to be in, going to be out, take a bite of the pizza, snap, snap, snap. We're on our way.
1: Like I said, I'm going to have to contact him.
0: You don't have to contact him. You got to get...
1: And then...
0: You got it.
1: Are you guys the one that are going to be paying for the pizzas also, or...?
0: Nobody's paying for these pizzas. It's part of the ribbon cutting.
1: Okay, yeah, I definitely have to contact him, you know, to get an okay on that.
0: No, okay, look, I want a pepperoni, I want a Hawaiian, a combo, and a cheese. I have those ready, have them sliced up at noon. We'll be there at 11:30. We'll set up, we put up the stands, we'll take the photo, and
1: that'll all be ready as long as Steve gives me the okay. You know, we'll have it all ready for you.
0: Steve's not the issue. I'm Rick. I'm doing the ribbon cutting. Are you going
1: to
0: do it? Are you prepared?
1: Like I said, I have
0: to contact
1: him.
0: Are you prepared to do the ribbon cutting?
1: I have to contact him to get that approval. For the pizzas.
0: What's your name again?
1: You guys are going to come. My name is Peter.
0: Okay, Peter, are you prepared to have us show up with our dignitaries ready for this ribbon cutting when they go, "Where's the pizza?" I look at you and go, "Peter, is it ready? Is that how you want your business represented on its grand opening?" I don't think so.
1: As long as I get the okay, the pizzas will be ready to go.
0: How about this? How about I buy four pizzas, bring them, since you're not going to have them ready, and you get out there with the ribbons and the big scissors and cut it?
1: Okay, like I said, I'll contact Steve. When you guys get here, we'll
0: Right. Peter, are you the manager?
1: No, we'll have it ready.
0: Are you the manager?
1: I am.
0: Then make a decision. That's what managers do, really. You're going to lose your job over four pizzas?
1: I won't lose my job over trying to confirm it with the owner.
0: Why do you need to confirm it?
1: Because I don't know who you are. I don't know what this is.
0: I'm Rick, okay?
1: It seems like a scam.
0: How is this a scam? How is it a scam?
1: It honestly just sounds like you're trying to get four free pizzas and have...
0: Why would I scam four free pizzas? Like, I'm going to bring a giant scissors, big ribbon, sanctions, just so I can get four free pizzas? Is that what you're saying?
1: That's what it sounds like to me. But like I said, I will contact him.
0: I mean, that seems pretty elaborate. If you're going to go all out like this, you'd want to get more out of it, like a prank call or something like that, right?
1: What do you mean a prank call?
0: Peter, it's Prospector prank call. It's not real, man. I'm Prospector.
1: My God.
0: You're on Rock 107 right now.
1: You had me over here worrying like I hadn't heard about this ribbon cutting ceremony. You know, we're getting ready to open. I have so much stuff going on right now. Man.
0: Oh, come on, man. It's four pizzas. Come on.
1: Yeah, come on down. I'll get those pizzas for you.
0: All right. Thanks, Pete.
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0: There are many questionable home remedies, but wait till you hear what one man did to stop an eye twitch. 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Let's get a look at the ride in. It's Rock 107 traffic from the Northeast Pennsylvania Jeep Dealer Traffic Center.
3: Traffic is tied up on 81 southbound between 84 and the Biden Expressway due to road work. Northbound 81. It's a little bit heavy between the airport and Music, but nothing too bad. Everything's fine with the Cross Valley Expressway and 309, but we do have closures due to downed trees and poles. In Nanticoke, Eldon Mountain Road is closed by Groover Street. Cunningham Township, Route 239, Pond Hill Road closed between Ruckle Hill Road and Pond Hill Mountain Road. Lake Parkboro, Middleburg Road closed between Hollenbeck Road and Carter Drive. And Clifton Township, Clifton Beach Road closed between Sandy Beach Road and Drinker Turnpike. 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I'm Michelle Taylor, Total Traffic.
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7: Here's your Fox 56 forecast. Mostly cloudy skies with early showers Tuesday. Highs near 80 degrees with an east wind at 3 to 8 miles per hour. Partly cloudy skies Tuesday night. Patchy fog, light winds with lows near 58 degrees. Nicer weather on Wednesday. High pressure gives us mostly sunny skies with a high of 86. I'm Chief Meteorologist Brian Schrader with your Fox 56 forecast. First at 10.
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0: An 11-year-old boy from Kentucky jumped into action after spotting an unconscious man at the bottom of an apartment pool. His name is Avery Woolery, and when he saw the man, he dove underwater, pulled him to the surface. That allowed others to begin CPR and call 911. The man was taken to a hospital in serious condition, but Avery gave him a chance of survival. His dad said he's proud of his son's courage and willingness to help.
2: Thanks. We needed that. 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

0: ladies and gentlemen, grab the kids, call your neighbors, and gather around the radio. It's time for Prospector's Yam Bag of the Day. 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Nominee number one.
1: Even fast food isn't fast enough for some people. A 30-year-old woman in Maryland named Ashley Andrews was at a Taco Bell restaurant last month when she got fed up with how long she was forced to wait. She started arguing with employees, but when that didn't work, she thought maybe flashing a firearm would expedite her order. That didn't work either, so she verbally threatened them. They called the cops, and when the officer showed up, they found Ashley and her gun, which was loaded. They also saw her on the store's surveillance cameras, as well as footage from an employee's phone. She was hit with multiple charges, including assault, disturbing the peace, and reckless endangerment. She was also banned from Taco Bell.
0: Nominee number two.
1: Everybody's got their own home remedies. Chicken soup, a nap, maybe a warm compress. Doctors in China say one man chose repeatedly self-slapping. According to reports, a man later identified only as Lee developed a twitching right eyelid that lasted for several days. But instead of seeing a doctor, authorities say he became convinced the twitching was a bad omen. A traditional superstition in parts of Japan says a twitching right eye signals bad luck, while a twitching left eye brings good fortune. After searching online, he reportedly found advice claiming that slapping the eye could drive away the bad luck. So he did. For 3 days, the twitching did stop, but so did part of his vision. Doctors later diagnosed Lee with a detached retina, which required surgery. Fortunately, surgeons were able to restore his eyesight.
0: It's time to decide the Yam Bag of the Day on Rock 107. 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Click Prospector's Yam Bag of the Day. Vote in our poll. And tell us who you think should be the Yam Bag of the Day.
1: 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Here's Rock 107 traffic from the Northeast Pennsylvania Jeep Dealer Traffic Center. Jeep, there's only one.
2: Traffic is tied up on 81 southbound between 84 and the Biden Expressway due to road work. Northbound 81, it's a little bit heavy between the airport and Music, but nothing too bad. Everything's fine with the Cross Valley Expressway and 309, but we do have closures due to downed trees and poles. In Nanticoke, Eldon Mountain Road is closed by Groover Street, Cunningham Township Route 239, Pond Hill Road closed between Ruckle Hill Road and Pond Hill Mountain Road, Lake Parkboro, Middleburg Road closed between Hollenbeck Road and Carter Drive, and Clifton Township, Clifton Beach Road closed between Sandy Beach Road and Drinker Turnpike. 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

0: Yesterday, about 25 million Americans suffered a heartbreaking World Cup loss. And by this morning, 24.9 million of us couldn't name a single player on Team USA. It's Prospector Show on Rock 107. Good morning, I'm Prospector.
1: Good morning, I'm Kate. Belgium beat the U.S. 4-1, so America's World Cup run is over.
0: There was a brief time where the U.S. team made it interesting. Down 1-0, they got a free kick.
2: Tillman over the left! Malik Tillman! Lightning strikes twice!
0: Tying the game there. Then
2: Hazard to the byline, gets across into Cancelar's rising up, and Belgium retake the lead. Moments later, his second goal.
0: And I mean like moments later, within a couple of minutes it was there, and it was terrible.
1: They went down 2-1 and just never recovered.
0: And just like that, I can now stop pretending I care about soccer.
1: Well, for about 2 weeks, this country completely changed personalities. Like, every American suddenly became like a soccer expert.
0: People couldn't tell how many players were on the field were suddenly breaking down tactics. I don't know, I think they're pushing too high. Really? Last month, he called every soccer shoe a cleat and every referee the guy wearing the headset, all right? And we all did it. You hear somebody say, oh, they got to win the possession battle. Oh, yeah, yeah. 5 days ago, you thought possession was something lawyers argued over, okay?
1: Everybody started throwing around words they've never even used before, like build-up play.
0: The final third.
1: Pressing.
0: And low block. The only low block I know is the one I got from my doctor when I tried carrying mulch, okay? Then there are the rules, because every 4 years, a lot of us start pretending we understand offside. Nobody understands offside.
1: No, not even soccer fans.
0: Not announcers, really. I'm convinced the referees just point dramatically and everybody else nods because they're like, I don't want to admit that I'm confused either. And then there's hydration breaks this time around. Mm. We spent decades making fun of soccer because the score was like 0-0 or 0-0. Now we're watching millionaires stop in the middle of the game for Capri Sun time. What's the beautiful thing about America, though, when the World Cup comes around, we're in. We're all buying in. We're hosting it. We're in. Woo!
1: We start saying pitch instead of field.
0: We call it football, even though we spent our whole lives calling football football.
1: And we start learning the chants.
0: We'll clap politely after beautiful passes.
1: We can even convince ourselves as one tie to another was actually a fantastic match. Oh, that 1-1 match was really good, guys.
0: Then we lose. And within 12 hours, we're back to arguing about baseball lineups, the Yankees' troubles, NFL training camp, and whether Penn State's offensive line is going to hold up this year. See you in 2030, soccer. By then, I'll have forgotten all the rules. Except the one where if America loses, I don't have to pretend I understand any of this anymore.
3: 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Prospector is below par. 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

0: two-time headliner of the Rock 107 Birthday Bash, the late, great Eddie Money at 19 minutes after 8 o'clock. 66 degrees, cloudy, high of 75 today at Northeast PA's Classic Rock.
1: Socially awkward and a little hot-headed, Prospector gets himself into a lot of weird situations and doesn't always handle himself well.
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1: Please help him learn from his mistakes. It's time for Am I a Jerk? 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
0: I'm at a cookout, 4th of July, and everything's great. Got burgers and hot dogs and chip and a bowl of dip sitting there, and I watch a guy scoop up a chip, jam it into the dip, take a bite, then go right back in the dip with the same chip that was just lodged in between his teeth. Ugh, in his mouth. No hesitation, no shame. I picked up the entire bowl. Like Dr. J, I pitched it into the garbage. People are saying, oh, you overreacted. I'm like, I prevented a biological incident. Am I a jerk for throwing out the whole bowl of dip after one double dipper contaminated it?
3: No, Prospector, you're not a jerk. That's the golden rule. 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
0: You don't double dip unless you're the only one eating the dip ever. You don't double dip. It's just that simple. 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
0: Crossing the Market Street Bridge into Kingston today, looking for that lane that's actually moving. Here's Rock 107 traffic from the Northeast Pennsylvania Jeep Dealer Traffic Center. Jeep, there's only one.
5: On 81 southbound, traffic is all jammed up from 84 to the Biden Expressway, and that is due to a disabled vehicle. But northbound is okay. 84 and 380, you won't find any major problems. Clifton Township, a downed tree, has Clifton Beach Road closed between Sandy Beach Road and Drinker Turnpike. In Nanticoke, Alden Mountain Road closed by Groover Street for a downed tree. Same with Cunningham Township, Route 239, Pond Hill Road closed between Ruckle Hill Road and Pond Hill Mountain Road. Lake Park Borough, Middleburg Road closed between Hollenbeck Road and Carter Drive. I'm Michelle Taylor with your Penn Teledata Internet traffic from the News Radio 790 WAEB Traffic Center.
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0: 25 now after 8 o'clock at 66 degrees, only up to 75 degrees. I want to be that guy who does it. Ready? Doesn't feel like summer anymore. I'm going to complain. That's what I do. It's Prospector Show on Rock 107. Am I a jerk, Kate? 4th of July, had a cookout and good times till somebody double-dipped in the chips, in the dip. I'm like, ugh, why don't you just spit it? It's disgusting. So I chucked it. People are saying I overreacted. I should have left it out. Am I a jerk?
3: Rick from your Facebook has not a jerk. Once somebody double-dips, that bull has entered hospice care.
0: Yeah, absolutely right. Ashley texted in and said, jerk, just don't eat the dip anymore. Why ruin it for everyone else? I'm helping everybody else, I thought. Yeah, let's spread germs around. What the hell? Let's go into the Rock Lines open mic here, actually, on the Rock 107 app.
13: 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You are not the one dipping in after him. So let it go. You are a jerk.
0: I'm not dipping in after anybody because I won't eat dip, period. 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Oh, it's only going to be her who gets sick? I guess that's okay. 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

0: Allen covering Roy Orbison, Pretty Woman, 834, 66 degrees, cloudy, and a high of 75 in Northeast PA today.
1: Prospector can be a little hot-headed. Sometimes he can be selfish. He labors to get through most social interactions.
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0: Big 4th of July cookout. Great food, burgers, hot dogs, chips, dips, things like that. There's a bowl of dips sitting there, and I watch a guy scoop a chip, take a bite after he jams the chip into the dip, bites down on it, takes the remainder of the chip that was just in his mouth, and jams it right back into the dip. Double dipping. No shame. Like saliva is one of the ingredients in dip all of a sudden. So I picked up the entire bowl and I chucked it. Now people are like, well, you kind of overreacted, Prospector. You didn't have to throw it and dip away. I'm like, look, I'm trying to save people. Stop

0: WHO and, you know, CDC from coming here to save us. I'm saving all of our society by making sure we don't get sick. Am I a jerk?
1: Tom from your Facebook has not a jerk. You probably saved half the party from getting whatever that guy had.
0: Yeah, exactly. I'm helping people out here. Mike says, if you threw away my buffalo chicken dip, we'd have a problem. Well, you weren't there and it wasn't your dip, Mike, so I guess I don't have to worry about that. I'm sorry you think getting sick people, let's get everybody sick so you can protect my... I spent like 2 minutes packing that out of the box that it came in from the store. Sorry.
1: You're on a tirade. Relax.
0: I am.
1: Okay, Lisa from your Twitter. Not a jerk. Double dipping is disgusting. Everyone knows the rules.
0: Damn straight. Nancy checking in from Lake Ariel on the Rock Lines. Am I a jerk?
2: Absolutely not. I thought there was a golden rule about no double dipping. My theory is it would be no different than if I went over and licked the side of the bowl. Would you want to keep it?
0: Yeah, exactly. Have we learned nothing from Seinfeld?
2: So, no, you did right. You saved a lot of people from probably strep, COVID, and God knows what else.
0: God knows what else.
1: Donna from your Facebook, jerk, it wasn't your food to throw away.
0: How does she know? Maybe I made the dip.
1: You absolutely did not make that dip.
0: I never said I didn't. Don't assume facts not in evidence. Text, not a jerk, I'd have yelled, we have a double dipper, before tossing it. I'm going to say this right now. That is a pro-level move, and I wish I had thought of it.
1: Kim from our TikTok, I'd have just turned the bowl around and hope nobody noticed.
0: Yeah, well, I care about other people more than you, evidently, Kim. Shocking. Fred from True, we can jump in here on the Rock Lines. Rock 107, what do you think? Am I a jerk?
3: Prospector.
0: Yeah.
3: I'm pretty good. Hey, what's wrong with you, Prospector? It's the 4th of July. That's your cousin. You're supposed to be just drinking beer and just laying back. Hey, we all double dip here in Northeast PA. It don't matter around here.
0: First of all, no, we don't all double dip here.
1: No, I do not. Do not.
0: I don't like that anecdotal evidence. Me and my friends do it, so we all do it. No, when you tell me we all do it, it just means I know you do it. Second of all, who said it was my cousin with a T? It's like Fred, another guy, assuming facts not in evidence. Am I a jerk pitching the bowl of dip after somebody double dips?
1: Chris from your Facebook, not a jerk. If you lick a spoon while cooking, you don't put it back in the pot either. I might do that.
0: Okay. Texted in, Eddie says, yeah, you're a jerk. You acted like the dip police. The dip police. Da, da, da, da, da, da. I'm writing that song tomorrow.
1: I know. Megan from your Facebook, not a jerk. Once I saw that, I'd never touch that ball again.
0: Damn straight. We're going to the Rock Lines one more time. Definitively, am I a jerk here? What's the deal? Rock 107.
4: Prospector, you are not a jerk in this situation. If it was me, I'd grab him by the back of the hair and bury his face in there and said, now you got it all to yourself.
1: That's aggressive.
0: Yeah, I mean, I don't get me wrong, I'm not a pacifist by any stretch, but like some violence is unnecessary, and I think that might have been unnecessary.
1: Oh, Dave from your Facebook, not a jerk, double dipper should lose cookout privileges for the rest of the summer.
0: Damn straight. Yeah, I mean, he's right. In the question of am I a jerk for watching a guy double dip into the dip, then just taking the dip and throwing it out so nobody gets sick. According to you, Northeast PA, by a decent margin, I am not a jerk.
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0: Heading down Broad Street in Hazleton today, grabbing a sip of coffee before that next red light. Here's Rock 107 traffic from the Northeast Pennsylvania Jeep Dealer Traffic Center. Jeep, there's only one.
6: On 81 southbound, traffic is tied up from the 84 split and heading on down towards the Biden Expressway. A disabled vehicle is in the process of wrapping up. Northbound 81, not seeing any problems out there. As far as the rest of Lackawanna County, now you won't find any delays, but in Clifton Township, a downed tree has Clifton Beach Road closed between Sandy Beach Road and Drinker Turnpike. In Luzerne County and Nanticoke, Alden Mountain Road closed by Groover Street in Cunningham Township. Route 239, Pond Hill Road, that's closed between Ruckle Hill Road and Pond Hill Mountain Road. Lake Park Borough, Middleburg Road closed between Hollenbeck Road and Carter Drive. 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
0: 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Monday Street, that's Monday Street.
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14: Here's your Fox 56 forecast. Mostly cloudy skies with early showers Tuesday. Highs near 80 degrees with an east wind at 3 to 8 miles per hour. Partly cloudy skies Tuesday night. Patchy fog, light winds with lows near 58 degrees. Nicer weather on Wednesday. High pressure gives us mostly sunny skies with a high of 86. I'm Chief Meteorologist Brian Schrader with your Fox 56 forecast. First at 10.
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0: We uncover the most baffling, ridiculous, pathetic, cockeyed, laughable, preposterous blunders in the world of misdeeds. Nominee number one.
1: Even fast food isn't fast enough for some people. A 30-year-old woman in Maryland named Ashley Andrews was at a Taco Bell restaurant last month when she got fed up with how long she was forced to wait. She started arguing with employees, but when that didn't work, she thought maybe flashing a firearm would expedite her order. That didn't work either, so she verbally threatened them. They called the cops, and when the officers showed up, they found Ashley and her gun, which was loaded. They also saw her on the store's surveillance cameras, as well as footage from an employee's phone. She was hit with multiple charges, including assault, disturbing the peace, and reckless endangerment. She was also banned from Taco Bell.
0: Nominee number two.
1: Everybody's got their own home remedies. Chicken soup, a nap, maybe a warm compress. Doctors in China say one man chose repeatedly self-slapping. According to reports, a man later identified only as Lee developed a twitching right eyelid that lasted for several days. But instead of seeing a doctor, authorities say he became convinced the twitching was a bad omen. A traditional superstition in parts of Japan says a twitching right eye signals bad luck, while a twitching left eye brings good fortune. After searching online, he reportedly found advice claiming that slapping the eye could drive away the bad luck. So he did. For 3 days, the twitching did stop, but so did part of his vision. Doctors later diagnosed Lee with a detached retina, which required surgery. Fortunately, surgeons were able to restore his eyesight.
0: And the winner is...
1: the woman who flashed a gun at a Taco Bell to speed up her order. It didn't work, but you are the Yam Bag of the Day. And we'll move on to Friday's Yam Bag of the Week competition. Keep it here for all the nominees for Prospector's Yam Bag of the Day, weekday mornings on Rock 107.
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1: Try to get in before that 9-to-5, no-repeat workday starts. Can you do it? Here's a look at the roads with Rock 107 traffic from the Northeast Pennsylvania Jeep Dealer Traffic Center. Jeep, there's only one.
4: On 81 southbound, traffic is tied up from the 84 split and heading on down towards the Biden Expressway. A disabled vehicle is in the process of wrapping up. Northbound 81, not seeing any problems out there. As far as the rest of Lackawanna County, now you won't find any delays, but in Clifton Township, a down tree has Clifton Beach Road closed between Sandy Beach Road and Drinker Turnpike. In Luzerne County and Nanticoke, Alden Mountain Road closed by Groover Street in Cunningham Township. Route 239, Pond Hill Road, that's closed between Ruckle Hill Road and Pond Hill Mountain Road. Lake Park Borough, Middleburg Road closed between Hollenbeck Road and Carter Drive. If you're in Berwick, keep in mind that Salem Boulevard is tied up by Stone Church Road, and that's due to construction. 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I'm Michelle Taylor, Total Traffic.
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0: You probably don't know me, but odds are you feel bad for me. You see, I'm Prospector's wife, Tara. I know what you're thinking. Oh, that poor woman. The truth is, he's the sweetest guy, most of the time. But when he starts rambling, yeah, you have no idea. It's actually far worse than you can imagine. Here's a little taste of my world. It's time for Prospector's Picky Pet Peeves on Rock 107.
1: It's time for Prospector's Picky Pet Peeves Summer Edition. People who blast AC like they're training for the Arctic. It's 90 degrees outside and I'm all for cooling off, but walking into some places is like stepping into a meat locker. You got the AC cranked so low I can see my breath, and I'm pretty sure my nipples could cut glass. I'm there in a t-shirt, shivering like I'm auditioning for a penguin documentary. Turn it down a notch, Elsa. I didn't sign up to get frostbite in July.
0: Seriously?
1: Tourists who treat beaches like a personal trash can. You show up there with your beach cooler, your umbrella, and enough plastic crap to stock a dollar store, then you leave it all behind like you're marking your territory? Newsflash, the beach isn't your landfill. I'm trying to enjoy a sunset, not navigate a minefield of your half-eaten hot dogs. Pack it in, pack it out, yam bag.
0: Nobody cares.
1: And people who complain about the heat while wearing jeans. Look, it's 95 degrees with 80% humidity, and they're out there in full-on denim sweating like they're running a marathon in a sauna. Then you've got the nerve to complain? Oh, it's so hot. Yeah, no kidding, Einstein. You're dressed like you're about to chop lumber in Canada, not stroll through a summer heat wave. And I get that some people are working and have to wear pants. But for the yam bags who are just out for a bite or a stroll in the summer sun, swap the jeans for shorts or stop acting surprised you're dripping like a popsicle in a microwave. The weather didn't sneak up on you. It's summer, not a plot twist.
0: Really? You think that was bad? Try living with him. Love you, honey. Mean it.
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21: Here's your Fox 56 forecast. Mostly cloudy skies with early showers Tuesday. Highs near 80 degrees with an east wind at 3 to 8 miles per hour. Partly cloudy skies Tuesday night. Patchy fog, light winds with lows near 58 degrees. Nicer weather on Wednesday. High pressure gives us mostly sunny skies with a high of 86. I'm Chief Meteorologist Brian Schrader with your Fox 56 forecast. First at 10.
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0: It's time to have a little fun on the phones. Good morning. I'm Rock 107's Prospector. Got an email from a guy named Steve who says, hey, Prospector, about to open a brand new pizza place here in Northeast PA, and I would love for you to prank call my manager, Peter. Could you come up with an idea? Our grand opening is coming up, and this would just be very, very fun. So I said, yeah, I have an idea. In fact, I'll help out with the grand opening. So it's another Prospector prank call on Rock 107.
1: Pizza, this is Peter.
0: Yeah, Peter, hi. Can I speak to the manager?
1: Well, I'm a manager. How can I help you?
0: Great. I'm just calling to confirm. Today at noon, we'll be by for the ribbon cutting for the store. You guys haven't had the grand opening yet, right?
1: No, we're opening today, but I don't know anything about a ribbon cutting.
0: Right, yeah. We're doing the ribbon cutting at noon, and did the owner not tell you about this?
1: Okay. No, he didn't. He's the one that set that up with you, or...
0: Yeah, Steve. Steve's the guy who called us. We do this professionally. It's my service. And basically, we bring scissors. We bring the big ribbon. We do the ribbon cutting for the grand openings for tons of different restaurants and businesses. Okay.
1: No one's told me about that. That seems kind of odd.
0: Okay, no. Well, we do it a lot. I mean, I know it's a little unusual, but the fact is, the reason I'm calling you, I want to make sure you have two parking spaces cleared right in front of the front door so we can do our photos with the media and all that. And then the other thing is we're going to need four of your large, an assortment of pizzas like pepperoni, a Hawaiian, a combo, and a cheese so everybody can have a slice and take a bite when we do the ribbon cutting.
1: All right, now, who is this from?
0: Steve has hired us to come and do the ribbon cutting. So at noon, I'm going to need you to have those four pizzas ready, okay? My name's Rick, and then I'll have my assistant with me. We'll come in, and what we need is the pizza sliced up.
1: I'm going to have to talk with Steve.
0: You don't have to talk to Steve. I mean, he's plenty busy.
1: Yeah, I'm going to have to get a hold of him before we do any of this. Yeah. This doesn't seem like...
0: Why is that?
1: Because this just doesn't seem... This seems kind of weird for some company to come in to do a ribbon cutting here.
0: Who would do it? I mean, you guys have giant scissors? Do you have the giant ribbon?
1: Well, usually they have someone that comes in...
0: That's me. I come in, I bring the scissors, I bring the ribbons. I'm the guy, okay? Look, I need to keep two parking spaces open, four pizzas made. It's going to take us like 15 minutes. We're going to be in, going to be out, take a bite of the pizza, snap, snap, snap. We're on our way.
1: Well, like I said, I'm going to have to contact him.
0: You don't have to contact him. You got to get...
1: And then...
0: You got it.
1: Are you guys the one that are going to be paying for the pizzas also, or...
0: Nobody's paying for these pizzas. It's part of the ribbon cutting.
1: Okay, yeah, I definitely have to contact him, you know, to get an okay on that.
0: No, okay, look, I want a pepperoni, I want a Hawaiian, a combo, and a cheese. I have those ready, have them sliced up at noon. We'll be there at 11:30. We'll set up, we put up the stands, we'll take the photo, and
1: that'll all be ready as long as Steve gives me the okay. You know, we'll have it all ready for you.
0: Steve's not the issue. I'm Rick. I'm doing the ribbon cutting. Are you going
1: to
0: do it? Are you prepared?
1: Like I said, I have
0: to contact
1: him.
0: To do the ribbon cutting?
1: I have to contact him to get that approval. For the pizzas.
0: What's your name again?
1: Unless you guys are going to come. My name is Peter.
0: Okay, Peter, are you prepared to have us show up with our dignitaries ready for this ribbon cutting when they go, where's the pizza? I look at you and go, Peter, is it ready? Is that how you want your business represented on its grand opening? I don't think so.
1: As long as I get the okay, the pizzas will be ready to go.
0: Well, how about this? How about I buy four pizzas, bring them, since you're not going to have them ready, and you get out there with the ribbons and the big scissors and cut it.
1: Okay, like I said, I'll contact Steve. When you guys get here, we'll
0: Right. Peter,
1: you guys,
0: are you the manager?
1: You know, we'll have it ready.
0: Are you the manager?
1: I am.
0: Then make a decision. That's what managers do, really. You're going to lose your job over four pizzas?
1: I won't lose my job over trying to confirm it with the owner.
0: Why do you need to confirm it?
1: Well, because I don't know who you are. I don't know what this is.
0: I'm Rick, okay?
1: It seems like a scam.
0: How is this a scam? How is it a scam?
1: It honestly just sounds like you're trying to get four free pizzas and have...
0: Why would I scam four free pizzas? Like, I'm going to bring a giant scissors, big ribbon, stanchions, just so I can get four free pizzas? Is that what you're saying?
1: That's what it sounds like to me. But like I said, I will contact him.
0: I mean, that seems pretty elaborate. If you're going to go all out like this, you'd want to get more out of it, like a prank call or something like that, right?
1: What do you mean a prank call?
0: Peter, it's Prospector prank call. It's not real, man. I'm Prospector.
1: Oh my God.
0: You're on Rock 107 right now.
1: You had me over here, Warren. Like, I hadn't heard about this ribbon cutting ceremony. You know, we're getting ready to open. I have so much stuff going on right now. Man.
0: Oh, come on, man. It's four pizzas. Come on.
1: Yeah, come on down. I'll get those pizzas for you.
0: All right. Thanks, Pete.
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4: A new set starting up Tuesday night in Buffalo. With this Rail Riders report, I'm Adam Marco. It's Grant Wilkes-Barre coming off four victories over 5 days with a little bit of rain at PNC Field. Capped by a Jonathan Ornelas grand slam to walk off game one of an intended doubleheader on Sunday.
5: Ornelas, a deep drive, left field, out of here. Grand slam, Jonathan Ornelas. And he walks it off for the Rail Riders, celebrating Independence Day at the ballpark.
4: Scranton Wilkes-Barre taking on the Buffalo Bisons tonight. 7:05 first pitch at Salem Field. Rail Riders have not seen the Bisons since the early part of May. In fact, 9 games and the Rail Riders are 6-3 against the Toronto Blue Jays' top affiliate. 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Off next week for 4 days for the big league break. 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
1: A 30-year-old woman in Maryland was arrested after she flashed a gun at employees in an attempt to expedite her fast food order. She also threatened them. When police got there, they found the gun loaded.
0: Nominee number two.
1: A man in China reportedly suffered a detached retina after repeatedly slapping his own twitching eye because he believed it was a sign of bad luck. Doctors were able to restore his vision after surgery.
0: And the winner is...
1: the woman who flashed a gun at a Taco Bell to speed up her order. It didn't work, but you are the Yam Bag of the Day, and we'll move on to Friday's Yam Bag of the Week competition. 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
0: There's no excuse for laziness, but trust me, he's looking.
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0: With the B-side off Born in the USA, it's Cover Me, Bruce Springsteen, wrapping up our 10 of 10 here from 1984 on Rock 107. No World Cup in 1984, but there was football, soccer, at the 1984 Summer Olympics in Los Angeles. France took the gold medal, beating Brazil in the final. Games during the World Cup, or during the Olympics, I should say, held in Boston, Annapolis, and Stanford, in addition to the host city of Los Angeles in the 1984 Summer Olympic Games, famous for a number of reasons, including the Soviet boycott, Carl Lewis dominating on the track, and as well as Mary Lou Retton making headlines. 1984 on our 10 and 10 today on Rock 107. Yeah, I probably shouldn't have even talked about soccer. We're all mourning the loss of the U.S. team yesterday, losing to Belgium, which means I'm not allowed to eat waffles for the rest of the summer, but a promise is a promise. It's a 9-to-5, no repeat work day on Rock 107. Def Leppard coming up with two in a row on a 2 for Tuesday.
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0: 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Another long set coming up next on a 2 for Tuesday. 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
0: I don't know if I really wanted to say this out loud, but this is 4 days in a row of clouds. Come on, summer. Bring that sunshine back. Just not the 100-degree heat. Pink Floyd inside of a long set. Welcome to the machine.

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0: 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Classics from Linkin Park coming up. Yeah, Linkin Park has classics now. I feel old. It's Rock 107 and the 9 to 5 no repeat workday.
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0: Sweet Child of Mine, Guns N' Roses, 2 for Tuesday, Rock 107. Slash says that song only happened because he was messing around with a riff in front of the rest of the band and they heard it. Otherwise, he said, he probably never would have even told them about it. Imagine how that would have changed music history. More twofers coming up. Journey on the way. 9 to 5, no repeat workday.
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Skinner, Rock 107 and the 9 to 5 No Repeat Workday. National Enquirer says Jennifer Aniston and her boyfriend Jim Curtis having a long-distance relationship, and they've been using Courtney Cox as their unofficial couples therapist. Courtney generally smoothing the ripples between Jennifer and Jim whenever they pop up. But hey, I'm not sure how good Courtney Cox's history is in this situation. I mean, it takes her years for her friends to get together. I guess as long as Jen and Jim don't go on a break. Classic Rock coming up next with Bon Jovi on a 2 for Tuesday.

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0: It's the Coast Boys. I love those guys.
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0: Smashing Pumpkins on Rock 107. Neil Trama didn't hear if a prospector had this on his yam bag of the day, but if he didn't, he should. The 29-year-old Maryland man who broke into a Verizon store, and while he was in the store robbing the place, his truck got stolen from outside the store. Now, that's bad enough until you find out that he called 911 to report the car thief. He was also arrested, though his car was recovered. Classic Rock coming up with Rush, 9 to 5, no repeat workday.
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0: Rolling Stones, Rock on the Back Mountain at 107.7 FM. You can hear us there loud and clear. Chunkanic, Dallas, Harvey's Lake. 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

0: 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Make sure you mark your calendars to come see me at the B-Spot 2 weeks from tomorrow on Rock 107's Blue Moon Wing Tour. 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Eagles coming up on a 2 for Tuesday.
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0: be with you tomorrow for the 10 at 10 and, you know, more laughs. Another day rocking on the job. We're going to wrap up the workday with Rock 107's Hoover next.
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0: 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Alice in Chains over the career had three EPs. We Die Young, Sap, and from that one, Jar of Flies, No Excuses. Northeast PA's classic rock, Rock 107. Happy 2 for Tuesday. Classic Rock Tom on the way, featuring the Mighty Led Zeppelin coming up a little bit after 4 o'clock. One more day down. We're still recovering from 4th of July weekend in America, 250. We got some double shots on the way. Police, Billy Idol. We'll come back with some Pink Floyd. Right now, Rock 107 traffic from Northeast Pennsylvania Jeep Dealer Traffic Center. Jeep, there's only one.
1: Not too bad out there. 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There is an ongoing construction zone on 81 between 84 and Central Scranton Expressway and 239 Luzerne County, blocked with a downed utility between Ruckle Hill Road and Pond Hill Road. 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I'm Jenny Robinson Barrett, Total Traffic.
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2: 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The attack abruptly ended American neutrality, immediately bringing the United States into World War II and unifying the nation to fight in both the Pacific and European theaters.
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0: on a Two for Tuesday. Probably any time, right? The police goes to the machine and synchronicity stuff there. Northeast PA's classic rock, Rock 107. Hoover with you. Glad to have you along. Coming up a little bit after 4 o'clock, we're going to be doing the classic rock timeline featuring the mighty Led Zeppelin. Right now, here's Rock 107 traffic from Northeast Pennsylvania. Jeep Dealer Traffic Center. Jeep, there's only one.
1: 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First of all, blockage in Luzerne County, 239 between Ruckle Hill Road and Pond Hill Road. And westbound 80 backed up River Road down to Prospect Street. 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

0: 107 and Aerosmith from Permanent Vacation. Both of them from that album. Northeast PA's classic rock, Rock 107. Hoover with you. Oh, the Tuesday, July 7th, we're doing double shots all day long. Classic rock timeline featuring the one and only Led Zeppelin on the way. More double shots, the Sour Creed and Poison. Right now, though, we got to check Rock 107 traffic from Northeast Pennsylvania Jeep Dealer Traffic Center. Jeep, there's only one.
1: Some minor 81 delays. 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Southbound 81 may see some delays between Drinker Street and 307. 239 remains blocked with a down pole between Ruckle Hill Road and Pond Hill Road. Celebrate summer savings at Market 32 and Price Chopper. 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I'm Jenny Robinson-Barrett. Total traffic.
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0: Hey, it's Rock 107. 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
2: Here's your Fox 56 forecast. Mostly cloudy skies with early showers Tuesday. Highs near 80 degrees with an east wind at 3 to 8 miles per hour. Partly cloudy skies Tuesday night. Patchy fog, light winds with lows near 58 degrees. Nicer weather on Wednesday. High pressure gives us mostly sunny skies with a high of 86. I'm Chief Meteorologist Brian Schrader with your Fox 56 forecast. First at 10.
1: 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Final show with John Bonham, Led Zeppelin. 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

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The menacing six strings of Jimmy Page. 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

0: Rock 107, Northeast PA's classic rockin' Creed, My Sacrifice. Ringo Starr celebrating a birthday today, and yesterday they announced that Ringo is coming to Bethel Woods, New York. We're going to have tickets next week, I believe, to give away. Ringo Starr and his all-star band. That should be an amazing show. Ringo, always a good time. I remember seeing him a few years ago at the FM Kirby Center in Wilkes-Barre. Got a double shot on the way from Poison. Right now, another look at Rock 107 traffic from Northeast Pennsylvania Jeep Dealer Traffic Center. Jeep, there's only one.
1: 81, heavy jams. This traffic report is sponsored by Lowe's. Southbound 81, a big jam between 84 and 307 through the work zone. More than a 20-minute delay. Northbound side of 81 looks okay, though. Fireworks are cool, but festive flowers last longer. During July 4th deals at Lowe's, get two 1.5-gallon red, white, and blue annual hanging baskets for just $15. Valid through 7-8. Selection varies by location. While supplies last, excludes Alaska and Hawaii. I'm Jenny Robinson Barrett. Total traffic.
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1: I had a friend call me not too long ago. He said, dude, I'm getting married. I want you to sing at my wedding. I'm like, okay, I'd be honored. When are you getting married? He goes, in 2 weeks. I'm like, well, thanks for the heads up. I said, okay, when do you want me to sing to the wedding? He goes, well, when the bride's walking down the aisle. I want you to sing then. I said, okay, well, what do you want me to sing? He goes, you pick. Yeah. That's what I was thinking. Half of me's going, no way. The other half of me's like, I can make this a wedding no one's ever going to forget.
2: What's love got to do? Got to do.
1: That wouldn't be very appropriate.
2: Heard it from a friend who.
1: Good at all.
2: She's my best friend's girl, but she used to be mine.
1: That would be good. Come on, there's a friend over that one.
2: Oh, there's worse.

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0: 7 Green Day on a 2 for Tuesday. I'm looking at This Day in Rock. Styx released Grand Illusion on this day back in 77, I'm sorry. So we're going to have to get some Styx on the way on this 2 for Tuesday. Alice Cooper released his single Poison. Pearl Jam released Alive, the first single from their debut album, 10. Jungle Love by Stevie Guitar Miller was released. Rainbow's amazing live album, On Stage, a double live album released on this day in 1977. Birthdays today, Ringo Starr. And we lost Syd Barrett on this day back in 2006. But I'll get some Styx coming up in a little bit for the anniversary of the Grand Illusion. Right now, though, Rock 107 traffic from Northeast Pennsylvania Jeep Dealer Traffic Center. Jeep, there's only one.
1: 81 backups continuing. 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Southbound 81, good size jam in between 84 and 307. There's a crash in the work zone, up to a 15-minute delay. Northbound also heavy in that stretch. 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I'm Jenny Robinson. Barrett, total traffic.
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2: Here's your Fox 56 forecast. Mostly cloudy and cool tonight. Patchy fog, lows near 58 degrees. Winds will be light and variable. Nice weather for your Wednesday. Partly cloudy skies, a light southwesterly wind with highs near 86. Partly cloudy skies Wednesday night. Patchy fog with a low of 62. I'm Chief Meteorologist Brian Schrader with your Fox 56 forecast. First at 10.
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0: Rocking a 7 out of 2 for Tuesday. Both those tracks from Grand Illusion had the title track and that one, Fooling Yourself. 49 years ago today that was released. We still need a True Styx reunion. Dennis DeYoung needs to be back in the band. Tommy Shaw and JY need to put their egos aside. Let's get the band back together, guys. But I don't know. I don't know if they can. Tommy Shaw, I like Tommy Shaw a lot. Like, one of my all-time favorite bands is the Damn Yankees. Obviously, he's in that band with Uncle Teddy and Jack Blades. But, man, that Tommy Shaw, man, he's got an ego. I saw an interview with him, and they just won't let it go. I think it's jealousy, man, because Dennis really was the band Styx. Got two from Live on the way right now. Rock 107 traffic from Northeast Pennsylvania Jeep Dealer Traffic Center. Jeep, there's only one.
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0: The Down Boys Warrant on a 2 for Tuesday, Northeast PA's Classic Rock, Rock 107. I love 2 for Tuesday. Had some cherry pie in there as well. The title track from the album that wasn't supposed to be named Cherry Pie, from the album that didn't even have the song Cherry Pie on it. They wrote that at the last minute when the record company was giving them a hard time. That album was supposed to be Uncle Tom's Cabin. And, of course, everything changed. You know, something similar happened to Black Sabbath, too, back in the day. The album Paranoid was supposed to be called War Pigs. They needed one more song. Paranoid was so good, they changed the name of the album. And if you look at the album cover, you could tell it was supposed to be called War Pigs because it's a guy running with a sword. Got classic rock on the way. David Bowie, two from Nickelback as well. And we'll do two from the Doors coming up next, Rock 107.
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6: Here's your Fox 56 forecast. Mostly cloudy and cool tonight, patchy fog, lows near 58 degrees, winds will be light and variable. Nice weather for your Wednesday, partly cloudy skies, a light southwesterly wind with highs near 86. Partly cloudy skies Wednesday night, patchy fog with a low of 62. I'm Chief Meteorologist Brian Schrader with your Fox 56 forecast. First at 10.
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0: Press 1 for classic rock. 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You don't even know what I'm about to say.
1: 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Rock 107.

0: 2 for Tuesday. David Bowie, Northeast PA's Classic Rock, Rock 107. Hoover stepping aside. I'll be back again tomorrow. Before Alice Cooper comes on, I got some Boston on the way. And some Joan Jett and the Blackhearts coming up next.
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0: This is Alice Cooper, and you're listening to Rock 107 WEZX and WEZX HD1 Scranton Wilkes-Barre, WPZX Pocono Pines Hazleton, WFUZ Wilkes-Barre, and WLGD Dallas.
1: It's time once again to escape to another world where the rock is always just right. And your seasoned host is never short on stories to share. 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
2: Well, you're back to Alice's Attic on Tuesday, July 7th. I'm here in Switzerland playing for my legions of Swiss fans. It's one of the few countries where concerts, like everything else here, start on time. If your train is set to arrive at 4:03, you better believe it will be there on the minute. Swiss precision. Anyway, I've got a big hour ahead of us. Cooper's Countdown featuring an 80s classic from Dire Straits, a listener email, and later, This Day in Rock, honoring the last concert from Led Zeppelin. But now, let's get to the music.
1: Alice's Attic with Alice Cooper is out on the road.

0: It's all the hits from coast to coast on Cooper's Countdown. And now more from your host.
1: It was July 7th, 1985. Back to the Future was released in cinemas. Live Aid was held at Wembley Stadium in London, and I was home with Cheryl hanging out with my newborn son, Dash. And the charts looked like this. Kicking things off at number 5, Tears for Fears embodied the 80s sound with Shout. At number 4, Heart still on top of their game with What About Love. Number 3 belonged to Robert Plant, who was enjoying a successful post-Zeppelin career with Little by Little. Coming up at number 2, Pat Benatar with her heartfelt Invincible. And the number 1 rock song on this date, 1985, was from a blues guitarist who enlisted Sting to sing backup vocals. Of course, it's Dire Straits, Money for Nothing. I think one of the great records of all time. Money for Nothing.

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9: It's Alice's Attic with Alice Cooper.
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1: Hi, Alice. I saw a poster from a concert in January 1969 with Led Zeppelin featuring Jimmy Page of the Yardbirds, and you were also on the bill. It was at the Whiskey at L.A. Apparently, Jimmy Page had a really bad flu. Do you remember playing this show? I'm a fan of both of you, so would love to hear the story. Best, Devin. Yeah, nobody had ever heard of us, and nobody had ever heard of Led Zeppelin. We showed up at the Whiskey, and I looked at the sign, and I went, who's Led Zeppelin? And when they walked in, you know, you got to remember, we were the biggest Yardbird fans of all time. I went, that's Jimmy Page from the Yardbirds. And I said, Jimmy, I said, we open for you. And he said, okay, we'll open for you tomorrow night, since we were both unknown. And his credibility of being with the Yardbirds was enough for me. That was certainly enough for me. After that, we stayed friends since 1969. And yes, that was a real show. Alice Cooper and Led Zeppelin at the Whiskey. Well, if you were at the Whiskey on January 1969, tell your stories at alice@alicesattic.com. Stick around, because we got a special This Day in Rock honoring Zepp coming up after this. Just as a second thought of that, the very next night, we played a club called the Cheetah Club. And nobody had ever heard of those two bands either. It was Alice Cooper and some guy named Pink Floyd.
0: Alice Cooper will be right back with more insanity after this break.
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1: On July 7, 1980, at the Eisportenhalle in West Berlin, Germany, Led Zeppelin took the stage for what nobody knew would be the last time they ever played together. They were wrapping up their tour over Europe. 10 days earlier in Nuremberg, John Bonham had collapsed mid-show, and the concert was stopped after 3 songs. That September, he died of alcohol poisoning. He was just downing the vodka faster than anybody could pour it. And that'll do it. Anytime that the alcohol takes over your blood count, you're in trouble. So let's hear Black Dog from Zepp.
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0: 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Confide in him now, and you shall be rewarded. It's Alice's Attic with Alice Cooper.
2: Welcome back to Alice's Attic. 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If you read half of the emails I receive, you would probably go into hiding. 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You gotta